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1: I just can't believe it. I mean, fancy Ray Baker riding in my cab. It's some kind of weather we're having, ain't it fancy? I'll tell you what, I've seen every movie you've ever made, and my wife Louise, she's got every record you ever made. Fancy Ray Baker, my goodness. You know, I really didn't know you was from this area. But I'll tell you what, I think
2: fancy.
1: You are the most famous person that ever come from these parts.
2: Fancy.
1: But you just passing through, you're going to stay for a while.
2: I'm sorry, what'd you say?
1: I said, are you just passing through, or you going to stay for a while?
2: No, I'm just passing through.
1: Louise is not going to believe this. Fancy Ray Baker in my cab. You know, you might want me to wait. This ain't necessarily the best neighborhood.
2: No, I'll be a while.
1: Oh, well, that's no problem. I won't even keep the meter running.
2: Okay, thanks.

Night, someone was killed neath the town hall lights. There were few at the scene, but they all agreed that the slayer who ran looked a lot like

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1: On a warm summer's evening, on a train bound for nowhere, I met up with a gambler. We were both too tired to sleep, so we took turns of staring out the window at the darkness till boredom overtook us.